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5: I think it was not the it was a good experience for us to find, to know that Japan is a really competitive team. They are one of the best team in the world. They are number 17 in the ranking. They beat England in March. So we have completely, totally a full respect of them. And we prepare a game like a final, because it is a final.
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6: Players win the game, isn't it? Did you? They deserved it. I mean, they were so. They had so much. They had 69% of the ball, and they were really playing well. Japan was defending well, and it's difficult. It's always difficult to break that kind of thing. But again, they find that little space. You called Bruno Guimarães, he would find that pass. You called that before the game, and he did find that pass. And it only takes 1 minute or 1 moment of a game.Tired minds, tired legs out there to do that. And it's a brilliant thing to win it like that. I said before the game, the two games I've been at with Brazil this tournament, it's always looked like they had another gear. And today they have to go into that other gear. I thought they did that today. And to win like that, it's going to give you so much confidence.
4: 半场过后，安切洛蒂的几次临阵调度成为了绝杀比赛的关键伏笔。民宿们纷纷盛赞了意大利教头出神入化的临阵变换能力。
7: We were all saying, yeah, what do we know, Rob? We know nothing about football. Carlo Ancelotti, we called for Casemiro to be taken off. But he's like, nope, I'm going to leave him on the pitch. What did he do? He came up with an equalizer. And of course, bringing in Martinelli as well. Those big calls, that's why you hire a manager like Carlo Ancelotti, a manager who's been there, done it, knows how to win titles. And we've said it before the game, is he going to be the guy that will bring this Brazilian side back to the glory days?
8: He understands that.Bringing people together is probably the key thing, particularly at national team, where you don't have a lot of time with the players. And he is the master at it. You know, he manages personalities, egos, and, you know, he'll be loving it. He'll be absolutely enjoying it.
9: There's some brilliant coaches out there, but he's up there on top of the tree. I think it's fantastic the way the players are speaking about him. His calm, you mentioned the word calmness, it's a great word. That's what he brings, because it was chaotic when he got the job.Okay, a lot of talented players, but he's bringing people together. And I spoke to Gareth Bale a few months ago, and we're talking about his strengths, and he said he keeps things quite simple, but he makes everyone feel special. And you're sensing that just from the feedback there with the players. And he's probably gone back to basics. Brilliant going forward, but he's also brought that.
4: 遗憾落败的日本队也赢得了全场的尊重。民宿们同样对日本队表现出的防守韧性与高效反击表达了赞美。这支顽强的亚洲球队一度将夺冠热门巴西队逼至悬崖边缘。
10: Well, it was like Arsenal finished second for a number of years.
11: Yeah.
10: Football, top level football is brutal. That's why when the teams keep winning, we have to give them credit. So Japan, again, have made fantastic progress. Their supporters have been magnificent. And their players gave it their all today. I think the previous times when they've been knocked out, when they got themselves in great positions, you could be a bit more critical. And obviously, we'll analyse. Andrew's mentioned their defenders making wrong decisions. But that's pressure. That comes from pressure, decision making in key moments where the top teams just have that bit of composure. And again, this top-level sport is brutal. They'll have to learn. And 4 years, in another 4 years' time, hopefully they're a little bit wiser.
4: 巴西队接下来将迎战科特迪瓦与挪威之间的胜者，他们会带着球迷的期望，继续追逐属于桑巴军团的第六颗星。
0: 今天凌晨对于巴西来说是一场精彩的比赛，而且。

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